you're in a jungle fight and you feel a presence near, or hear a voice that in your mind will lie. Just be thankful that you're not alone and you've got some company from a big marine boys call

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We all had a mother, a sister, a brother. Alhamdulillah, you worshiping the gossip. You never fall back. You conquering your color. The scars on your back. Conceived by the woman. Install you the brightest. Glorify death. Crucify Christ.

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0: One phone tap, hatred for a soul I ain't never seen laugh. Carved out my features with the simplest of math. E equals everything eventually ends. Everyone's dead.